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20: Commute looking great so far. This report powered by Allstate with the northbound 280 commute from San Jose to Cupertino just taking you 10 minutes. North on 101, 20 minutes from Morgan Hill to San Jose, 9 minutes from San Jose to Mountain View, and 7 minutes from Mountain View to Menlo Park. On North 85, you can get from South San Jose to Mountain View in 19 minutes. The Milpitas to Mountain View commute, 8 minutes west on 237, and all clear on North and South 17 over the Santa Cruz Mountains. 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

0: making his way to Northern California in just a couple weeks for the Big Country Summer Music Festival. He made an appearance last night on the ACM Awards. Did you see that? Good morning. I'm Danny Miller in an extra good mood for a Monday, and I don't even know why, but I'm going to pass it on to you. Some Disneyland news you don't want to miss coming up at 8:30.
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8: The slowest traffic right now from San Martin to Morgan Hill on North 101 is this report powered by Macy's. That North 101 drive jams up at East San Martin Avenue, and you really don't get respite till done. Drive times on North 101 from Morgan Hill to San Jose, 24 minutes once you're past most of that slog. San Jose to Mountain View in 10 minutes, Mountain View to Menlo Park in 7, north on 101. Near SFO, south 280, right near 380. There was a ladder at least in the two right lanes. Now we're hearing it being kicked around by vehicles that's in the two left lanes. Head into Macy's Memorial Day sale. 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

Big night for Cody Johnson. Not only Male Artist of the Year, Entertainer of the Year. 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What a great show. If you missed it, it is now streaming.

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11: Traffic is sluggish on North 101 heading into Morgan Hill. Is this report powered by Straight Talk Wireless? That North 101 commute out of San Martins Avenue area up to Dunn, slow and go. Once you're past that, Morgan Hill to San Jose, just 24 minutes and only 10 minutes from San Jose to Mountain View. Milpitas to Mountain View in 9 minutes west on 237 and North 87 still looks great. 7 minutes from 85 all the way up to 101. 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

0: I've had this one on my calendar for a while. I hope you do too. May 30th, Corks, Kegs, and Q rolling back into Morgan Hill. Good morning, I'm Danny Miller, and I'm going to have a pair of tickets for you coming up in just about 7 minutes.
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0: Jason Brew's Country Music Festival is bringing a massive country party to Morgan Hill June 20th at the Morgan Hill Outdoor Sports Center, starring Jordan Davis and featuring Gretchen Wilson and special guest Tyler Farr, and more artists coming soon. 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
15: Crash over the Sunol grade. This report powered by the National Highway Traffic Safety Administration. Southbound on 680, the drive from Castlewood to South Mission Boulevard. 17 minutes, a three-car wreck last seen in the second lane from the left after Andrade Road, slow from Calaveras. North 101 has been tight in Morgan Hill as you get out of San Martin towards Dunn. And a drive from Morgan Hill to San Jose, 28 minutes, San Jose to Mountain View in 12. North 87, still not terrible, 8 minutes from 85 to 101. You take a ticket for not wearing your seatbelt, it's the worst that could happen until you get in a crash. Suddenly, a ticket doesn't seem so bad. 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I'm Jeff Knox on Bay Country.
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Yeah, I'm with you. I wish I was in Vegas last night for the ACM Awards. Good morning. I'm Danny Miller. What a night. They kept showing Chris Stapleton quite a bit. Shania Twain was fantastic. And, of course, Ashley McBride, Lady in Red. Come on. She's coming to Morgan Hill. And some more tickets just got released now at kbaycountry.com.

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Here's your awards. Take it. Male Artist of the Year, Entertainer of the Year, Mr. Cody Johnson. Good morning. I'm Danny Miller, and I've got some great news coming up. We're going to get you from the Bay Area to Disneyland. I don't want you missing out on the big announcement coming up right here at 8:30 this morning.

Did she ever clean house last night? Ella Langley for the ACMs. Unbelievable. Hey, I'm Danny Miller. Speaking of Ella, Ella and Morgan in Philly. I'll have your winning word for the flyaway at 7:30 this morning. Wouldn't trade.

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13: Crash on the San Mateo Bridge approach. This report powered by Habit. It's West 92 before the San Mateo Bridge toll plaza. 3 cars crashed in the right lane. You're stopped up from Industrial Boulevard. 27 minutes from 880 to 101 driving from Hayward to San Mateo. Over the Dumbarton Bridge, just 13 minutes from 880 to 101. Snow grade crash cleared up after Andrade. South 680, still 20 minutes from Castlewood to South Mission Boulevard. So you're stop and go from Koopman Road. 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

everybody that stopped by Betsy's in Morgan Hill on Friday. I always love the Friday pop-up broadcast, just kicking off the weekend a little early. Great coffee, great food. Oh, and the big announcement, more tickets have been released for Ashley McBride, Corks and Country, May 28th. 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

All right, let's get you out of California to Philadelphia for Morgan Wallen and Ella Langley. It's time for the flyaway winning word. It's problem. We don't have any problems on Mondays, right? All right, text problem to 538-5229. 538-KBAY. Problem is your winning word.

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13: For the San Mateo and Dumbarton Bridges, this report powered by eBay had that three-car crash clear up before the San Mateo Bridge toll plaza, but still about 20 minutes from 880 to 101. That's on West 92, where you're stopped up from Santa Clara Street. 17 minutes over the Dumbarton from 880 to 101. North on 87, it's 16 minutes from 85 up to 101. 12 minutes of that, just taking North 87 from 85 to 280. North on 280, San Jose to Cupertino, 25 minutes. eBay is home to millions of finds, and each one becomes part of your story. From your favorite vintage band tee to the dream car you've been searching for or the foul ball you heroically gave away, it's all there on eBay. eBay, things people love. I'm Jeff Knox on Bay Country.
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I'm dressing up for sure. I just haven't figured out if I'm going as Marty McFly, as Doc, or maybe George McFly or Biff. It's Back to the Future, Broadway, San Jose, at the Center for the Performing Arts. 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

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I'll have the info at 8:30.

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12: Sunnyvale crash on West 237 is this traffic report powered by eBay. This crash last seen in the right lane and to the shoulder on West 237 before 101. And because that one vehicle in the right lane is why you're slow and go from Great America Parkway. 18 minutes in all from Milpitas to Mountain View, taking West 237 from 880 out to 85. North on 85, it's 37 minutes from South San Jose to Mountain View. North on 87, 13 minutes just from 85 up to 280. eBay is home to millions of finds, and each one becomes part of your story. From your favorite vintage band tee to the dream car you've been searching for, or the foul ball you heroically gave away. It's all there on eBay. eBay, things people love. 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

There she is, Ashley McBride, made an appearance on the ACMs last night in Vegas. Just stunning in red. I don't think she's going to be that formal in Morgan Hill when she comes to Bohai Ranch. That'll be next Thursday. It was sold out. A few tickets have just been released. They're going to sell out fast. Kate.

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15: North 87 a bit slow in San Jose. Is this report powered by Macy's? North 87 jams up from Capitol Expressway to Lee Long Street. It's 13 minutes just from 85 to 280. North 87, the full ride from 85 to 101, 18 minutes. In Sunnyvale, a crash out of the shoulder, North 85 before Fremont Avenue. It's 37 minutes from South San Jose to Mountain View. And a crash cleared up in Sunnyvale, West 237 before 101. Still 17 minutes from Milpitas to Mountain View. It's your slow from Lawrence Expressway, West on 237. 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

0: it's that time of the morning. We promised you at 8:30 I'd give you all the info to get you to the Disneyland Resort for the summer. How about that? Twice a day, we're going to have an opportunity for you to get the four-pack of two-day, one-park-per-day tickets and get you in the running to win the Disneyland Resort Vacation for Four. That includes the two nights at the Disneyland Resort Hotel, the four-pack of three-day, one-park-per-day tickets. This is amazing. Twice today, you're going to hear a celebration keyword. It'll be once with Tony in the 12 noon hour and then again with Emily at 5. Noon and 5 today. Let's get you to Disneyland with Bay Country.
1: We

Ella Langley won so many awards last night, you might be confused when you see pictures. Yeah, she's in different outfits. She was winning some awards, then she had to perform, and then she won more awards. Just cleaning house, and so did this guy. If you made the trip from the Bay Area down to Stagecoach, you know why he won Male Artist of the Year and Entertainer of the Year, Cody Johnson.

Good morning. I'm Danny Miller, rolling in with you on a Monday and feeling good because I have tickets coming up at 9:30. I almost told you who they were for. I'm not even allowed to tell you who they're for. Haven't even made the concert announcement yet. All right, let's do that coming up here at 9 o'clock.

Hey, who's having a birthday today? May 18th, right here in the Bay Area. Happy birthday from Bay Country. You share a birthday with Tina Fey, 55 today, and the King, George Strait, 73 years old today. Happy birthday from Bay Country. Well, it's been-

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0: unforgettable. I love it when those carpool lanes open on a Monday. Good morning, I'm Danny Miller. Let's get that Bay Area commute going. And we promised you a big year. 2026 was going to be huge with live country music, and we have more to announce this morning. It's finally here, July 14th and July 15th. Mark those two dates off. Two big nights at the Mountain Winery in Saratoga. Are you ready? Willie Nelson and family, two big nights, July 14th and 15th. Like I said, mark those calendars, get them ready, and get ready to get into the show. With an announcement like that, I got to give away tickets. Two tickets coming up at 9:30.
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Look who's on the road again. Willie Nelson and family, two nights in Saratoga. Good morning, I'm Danny Miller. We made the big announcement, Mountain Winery, Willie Nelson and family. I'll have your two tickets in

Well, their performance was nothing short of spectacular last night at the ACM's Dan and Shay. Good morning, I'm Danny Miller, and we're having a spectacular summer here in the Bay Area. Willie Nelson and family are coming to Saratoga to the Mountain Winery. Let's get you there. Text me Willie, W-I-L-L-I-E.

0: I don't have time to go over all the awards that Ella Hindley won last night at the ACMs. But of course, that one, Song of the Year, Choosing Texas. It was great to see her co-writers, Luke Dick and Miranda Lambert, up there with her, accepting the awards. If you missed it, it's now streaming.
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14: Opa! 18 minutes taking North 87 the full length. This report powered by Habit. An 11-minute delay making the drive north on 87. 18 minutes from 85 up to 101. 15 minutes of that just getting from 85 to 280 north on 87. Then checking in on North 101, not bad. Morgan Hill to San Jose in 28 minutes. San Jose to Mountain View, 14 minutes. Mountain View to Menlo Park in 11. And Milpitas to Mountain View in 15 minutes west on 237. 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

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Every morning at 8:30, I tell you when those celebration keywords are going to drop. I hope you were listening. I'll tell you again tomorrow morning. We do it twice a day. Tony and Emily have those for you coming up later on. Here is the ACM Male Artist and Entertainer of the Year, Cody Johnson.

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We are all punched in, ready to go. It is our Monday work day. Gotta shake the weekend off of us. But don't worry, this week's gonna go by fast, and then we'll cruise into Memorial weekend. Let's get it rolling for you. I'm Tony Michaels. It's Chris Jansen. Good morning.

Good show last night, the ACM Awards show. Did your faves win? Did the ones that you thought would win, did they win? And, of course, throughout the midday, we'll definitely talk about the ACM Awards show last night. Chase Matthew, look for his new album in the summertime. It's his lead single called Holding It Down.

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2: Some brake lights on North 87 in San Jose. Is this report powered by Habit? A 7-minute delay on North 87, mainly from 85 to 280. That stretch will take you 11 minutes. The full North 87 drive from 85 all the way up to 101, 14 minutes. Milpitas to Mountain View, some brake lights, mainly from 880 to Zanker. The full ride from 880 to 85, 14 minutes west on 237. And then North 101, Morgan Hill to San Jose, 27 minutes. San Jose to Mountain View in 12. 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

Danny, this morning at 8:30, gave you the celebration keyword times, the times that we're going to announce a celebration keyword chance for you to win tickets to Disneyland Resort. 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

Big congrats, Ella Langley. 5 ACM Awards last night, including Female Vocalist of the Year. Congratulations. I'm Tony Michaels, Dylan Scott, July 11th in Salinas, his latest in what he'll never have.

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Wow, 35 years and still going strong. Congrats going out to Brooks and Dunn grabbing the ACM last night for Duo of the Year. Congratulations. I'm Tony Michaels. Our Midday Monday, Jackson Dean. His latest for you right now, it's called Make a Liar.

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12: Just a few brake lights on North 87 in San Jose is this report powered by Lowe's. A 5-minute delay on North 87 just from 85 to 280 will take you 9 minutes. There was something in the left lane approaching Capitol Expressway. The full ride on North 87 from 85 to 101, 13 minutes. It's 12 minutes from Milpitas to Mountain View west on 237. Otherwise, traffic flowing very well. Morgan Hill to San Jose, 23 minutes. San Jose to Mountain View, 11. Mountain View to Menlo Park in 9 minutes. All of that North 101. 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

Yes, I was rooting for him last night. Morgan Wallen, no doubt about that. Three ACM nominations. Was hoping he'd take home Entertainer of the Year. Didn't happen. Went to Cody Johnson. Well deserved.

I love Danny's announcement this morning. Willie Nelson and family, you got them for two nights at the Mountain Winery, July 14th and 15th. Willie Nelson coming to the Bay Area once again. We've got tickets for you, the 2 o'clock hour. I took two.

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Sitting on top of a washing machine, pushing a shopping cart through a grocery store. It's her latest right now. This is called Loneliest Girl.

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18: Just a few brake lights on North 87 in San Jose is this report. Powered by Lowe's. A 5-minute delay on North 87. Just from 85 to 280 will take you 9 minutes. There's something in the left lane approaching Capitol Expressway. The full ride on North 87 from 85 to 101, 13 minutes. It's 12 minutes from Milpitas to Mountain View, west on 237. Otherwise, traffic flowing very well. Morgan Hill to

0: 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Mountain View to Menlo Park in 9 minutes. All of that North 101. 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

Week from this Thursday, the 28th, it's Quirks and Country at the Mohai Ranch in Morgan. He'll star Ashley McBride. 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

Morgan Wallen and Philly Fly Away. We'll have that country code word for you in the 12 o'clock hour on the Bay Country Cafe. And, of course, that night in Philly, he'll team up with this lady. Congrats, Ella Langley. Wow, 5 ACM awards. And grabbing a couple for this one right here for Single and Song of the

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I think they have fantastic prices, and Trader Joe's is launching a new insulated mini tote. Both totes are going to come in six colors, and those are going to be available nationwide this coming Wednesday, the 20th.

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7: 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What's in your wallet? A bag of lawn clippings. Last seen in the right lane, North 101 before Yerba Buena Road. Still just 20 minutes from Morgan Hill to San Jose. That's North 101. North 87. It'll take you 8 minutes just from 85 to 280. That's a 3-minute delay. 11 minutes all in all. North 87 from 85 up to 101. Milpitas to Mountain View with just 10 minutes west on 237. San Jose to Cupertino, 11 minutes north on 280. 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

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Once again, the word is celebrate. Let's do it.

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9: 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It's a 3-4 car crash south 880. It's right before Fremont Boulevard South, blocking the three left lanes at the Badger from Auto Mall Parkway. If you're heading into Milpitas out of San Lorenzo using south 880, give yourself 40 minutes for the drive time. It's about a 20-minute delay out there. Bay Bridge looks good. The upper deck, lights are off. Nice time to come into San Francisco. Doing the painting work on the lower deck, eastbound 80 to Center Anchorage. Left lane, going to be coned off one too. 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

Sending you to the city of brotherly love, our Morgan Wallen Philly Flyaway. 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
16: 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That multi-car crash, South 880, it's all off to the shoulder right before Fremont Boulevard South. It does seem to spill from Automall Parkway. Lower deck of the Bay Bridge, there is a crash eastbound 80 after the Sterling Street on-ramp. So that's blocking the right lane. You are backed up onto 101 northbound. It's a crash in San Jose, North 87 before Almaden Expressway. That's blocking the left lane. It does seem to spill from Turner. 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

Boy, John Pardee's got to be one tired little puppy these days. He was in the UK. He flew back for the ACM Award Show to perform. Now he's going back to the UK. He performs Tuesday in New

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Was a little surprised that Megan Maroney did not grab any ACM awards last night. 9 nominations, but she did win, as a matter of fact. 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No doubt about that. This comes off the album Cloud 9, It's Beautiful Things. 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
13: Not making it to Greece this summer? 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Join me, Emily Harlan, as we kick off this year's St. Nicholas Greek Festival in San Jose with my good friend Elias Pappas and family. 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
3: 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Bay Country traffic is powered by Habit. That multi-car crash, it was a mess. Three left lanes were blocked south 880 before Fremont Boulevard south. Still delays, though, as you leave San Lorenzo into Milpitas on southbound 880. The crash lower deck of the Bay Bridge, that has been cleared. 101 northbound, though, it's going to be crowded from Taylor Chavez onto the eastbound skyway. Slowing on 87 northbound, that's from 85 out to 280, but some pockets. 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

0: And
1: so we know that Riley Green is not dating anybody last night, walking solo on the red carpet last night, the ACM award show, and a big congrats going out, grabbing the trophy with Ella Langley, the music event of the year for Don't Mind If I Do. And he performed this one last night. It's his latest called Change My Mind. You should-

It's our Midday Monday. Hopefully the day going fantastic. I'm Tony Michaels. Last night went fantastic for this young lady. Ella Langley with 5 ACM awards. What was she nominated for? 7, grabbing 5 very cool. It's Be First.

You know, we are just giving away so many free concert tickets. Country Summer that happens up in Santa Rosa, June 12th through the 14th. Emily has your tickets this coming Thursday. She's going to be out and about, out at Ghostwood in Redwood City, 5 to 7 o'clock. They're located on Main Street. That's just right off of Jefferson. Emily, this Friday, Ghostwood, 5 to 7 o'clock.

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13: Starting up is Julie Cupertino. Hey there, Bay Country traffic is powered by Habit. Heading out on southbound 280, it's about a 24-minute drive into San Jose. There's a crash approaching De Anza Boulevard, top of the shoulder, but that's why it's slow through that stretch. It's going to be a tough one towards the lower deck of the Bay Bridge. 101 northbound just jams up from 280 onto the eastbound skyway. Had a three-car wreck right before Cesar Chavez. That's been cleared out of the left lane, taken off the freeway, but that's why it's so backed up through that stretch. 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

Boy, what a night for Cody Johnson, Entertainer of the Year, his first ever. And then on top of that, the Male Vocalist of the Year. And the Entertainer of the Year, he was actually rooting for Luke Combs. No, you grabbed it, Cody. Congrats. I'm Tony Michaels. It's on to Shaboozey and good news.

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The redheaded stranger, Willie Nelson. He's going to make his way to San Jose in the South Bay. Mountain Winery, July 14th and 15th. We have your tickets. The Country Code Words coming up soon at 2:30.

Jackson Dean, new album recently called Magnolia Sage. And then on top of that, he's going to tie the knot a little bit later on. Longtime girlfriend Shannon Miskol. They say November. That's the rumor date when they're going to tie the knot. It's his latest. I ain't coming.

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4: Backups continue at the Bay Bridge. Hey there, Bay Country traffic, powered by the National Highway Traffic Safety Administration. The approach to the lower deck is all backed up, 101 northbound from 280 onto the eastbound Skyway. Then we got the crews doing that painting work near the center anchorage. That left lane's going to be closed just for the next 5 minutes. The very big backups out there. You will find some slowing in Hayward. It's a wreck north 880 before Industrial Parkway. Blocking the right lane does have you slow from Whipple. You think a ticket for not wearing your seatbelt is the worst that could happen? Until you get in a crash. 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I'm Valerie Grandel, Bay Country.
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so. Dierks Bentley getting his family involved in his latest tour. His daughter, Evie, has been getting up on stage with him, singing. Then his son, 12-year-old Knox, is now an official member of the road crew. So Dierks putting the family

The redheaded stranger, Willie Nelson at the Mountain Winery. Here is your country code word. It is July, like the month of July. J-U-L-Y. Text that to me right now, 408-538-5229. Willie Nelson, two shows, Mountain Winery, July 14th and 15th. Once again, your country code word is July. Let's do it.

Wow, 36 years and Alan Jackson calling it quits. His finale takes place next month, June 27th, Nissan Stadium in Nashville. Will Luke be there performing? Absolutely he will. Luke says, I wouldn't miss it for the world.

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1: Some big backups at the Bay Bridge. Hey there, Bay Country traffic is powered by Lowe's. 101 northbound just jammed up from 280 onto the eastbound Skyway. We do have some delays to warn you about. Heading out of Mountain View on 237 eastbound. About a 5-minute delay into Milpitas. Crash in Hayward all cleared. North 880 before Industrial Parkway. Traffic a little bit slow from Whipple. And also wreck in Mountain View. 101 northbound before Shoreline. Final clearing stages. Memorial Day savings are on at Lowe's. 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

We'll get you all taken care of, get you the flights and the hotel. 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

was your weekend? I hope you had a great one. It was my birthday over the weekend, so thank you to everyone that reached out, sent me a message. I felt very loved and celebrated. Let's have some fun today.

Sunday backups in Burlingame. Bay Country traffic is powered by True Green. Just multi-car crash 101 southbound at Broadway, Burlingame in the middle lanes. Got slow from San Bruno Avenue. Also slowing it down at a Sunnyvale on 101 south from Lawrence Expressway, at least in pockets into San Jose at Oakland Road. Over in Orinda, eastbound 24 at the Caldecott. Got a stalled tree service truck at the entrance to left 4. Got slow from 13. 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

I bet you Tucker Wetmore is going to sing that one at Mountain Winery this summer. Hey, it's Emily. I'm so excited for this show. Tucker Wetmore, it's going to be a party. 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It's Jackson.

There were more than one parties happening on Saturday, okay? Because first it was my birthday, so that was a party. But also, She's Country. I just played all my favorite songs. It was so much fun. Every Saturday from 5 to 7 p.m., we celebrate the incredible women of country music right here on Bay Country for She's Country.

Luke Combs was nominated for Entertainer of the Year at the ACMs this weekend. Cody Johnson was also nominated and ended up taking home the award, but got up on stage and dedicated the award to Luke Combs. It was such a special moment. Did you catch the really awkward moment, though, that happened at the ACM Awards between Ella Langley and Riley Greene? Yeah, very cringe. I'm telling you all about it right after I Remember Everything. Right.

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1: 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And he looked at her and said, "You might sleep in that, I don't know."

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8: Sunday backups in Burlingame. Bay County traffic is powered by True Green. Just multi-car crash 101 southbound at Broadway Burlingame in the middle lanes. Got you slow from San Bruno Avenue. Also slowing it down at a Sunnyvale on 101 south from Lawrence Expressway, at least in pockets into San Jose to Oakland Road. Over in Orinda, eastbound 24 at the Caldecott. Got a stalled tree service truck at the entrance to left 4. Got you slow from 13. 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

Did you hear the amazing news? 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

0: Cody Johnson named Entertainer of the Year at the ACM Awards this weekend. Here's what he had to say about it.
1: To be acknowledged for what I do on stage is probably one of the most important things for me. Just to have a seat at the table, to know that the people in this industry are acknowledging that the tickets I'm selling and the streaming and the performance that I put on with my band. You know, me and my band, we don't run any tracks. It's all live music. So I take a lot of pride in that when someone says that they feel like I should be Entertainer of the Year.

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It's a stalled tree service truck eastbound 24 at the entrance to the right 4. That's why you're backed up out towards Claremont. It's going to be a slow one out of Berkeley on eastbound 24. 38-minute drive time into Concord. Lower deck of the Bay Bridge has been tough. 101 northbound from 280. And a grass fire in San Jose eastbound 237 before Zanker. Fire department is out there. Some delays on 237 eastbound as you travel out of Mountain View into Milpitas. 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I'm Valerie Grantland, Bay Country.

Well, you know where it's at? The happiest place on earth. Yes, we want to get you to Disneyland. Hey, it's Emily. I hope you were listening to my friend Danny Miller this morning at 8:30. He told you what time. I'm going to give you that keyword to get to Disneyland. All I will say is it's still coming up some point today. Here we are.

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1: Driving through town, just my boy and me, with a Happy Meal in his booster seat, knowing that he couldn't have the toy till his nuggets were

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He'll be there with Ella Langley in Philadelphia. 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I got your keyword right after.

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6: 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Get in the zone. Starting off on eastbound 237, it's a 20-minute drive into Milpitas. To wreck in Milpitas after the shoulder of northbound 880 just after Dixon Landing. Then a crowded one leaving Sunnyvale, weather winds southbound starting from Lawrence Expressway in pockets into San Jose out towards Oakland Road. Then more delays further south through Morgan Hill. Lower deck of the Bay Bridge, 101 northbound slows from Cedar Chavez. And also the stall in Orinda, eastbound 24 at the Caldecott, back slow from Claremont. 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

0: On the red carpet at the ACM Awards this weekend, somebody asked Riley Green, you know, if why didn't he bring a date? And he said, well, I heard Shania Twain was hosting, so I didn't want to bring a date for that reason. Like, did he just shoot his shot at the Queen?
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